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In the dry, heart-shaped yellow leaves, Caddy said, "Don't touch me, don't touch me, not to me." She's lying with her head on my knees. The sound of the roof, then suddenly she's not with me anymore. And the shapes slightly brighter than before. Caddy says, "Don't touch me, don't touch me." She stands with her back pressed up to the wall. She pushes him away, and the honeysuckle falls and rises.

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But Caddy smells of trees as she lies

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It's not hard to fall. 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It's not hard to grow.

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I don't like his suggested tone. The way his words drip from his mouth as he asks, can I take you home?

0: 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In the morning I thank you with a kiss.
1: I'm gonna do the cha-cha tonight.

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She's been going round her business as usual, always with that melancholy smile that you were too busy looking to yourself to see those tiny tears in her eyes.

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1: What's going on in the States and the protest marches in Grosvenor Square in London? The only result of that was a lot of smashed heads.

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Sebastian, you're in a mess. You had a dream, they called you king of all the hipsters. Is it true or are you still the queen? 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